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And Mr.

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0: 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And I have heard of loneliness blowing

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That's okay. That's the most important thing. I want to know you. I say, I want to know you. Uh-huh. Ooh-wee, that's groovy, ain't it?

And I know it's stupid to be mad about the boy. I'm so ashamed of it, but must admit,

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